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Please do not be alarmed. Remain calm. Do not attempt to leave the dance floor. The DJ booth is conducting a troubleshoot test of the entire system. Somehow, while the party was in progress, an unidentified frequency has been existing in the system for some time. And

This is Amélie Lenz and you are listening to Amélie Lenz Radio. Amélie. On the show today, I have tracks from Akona, Lars Huisman, Samo, myself, Ortex and so much more. The first track is Brighter Tomorrow by Mark van Linden and Evelyn.

an unreleased one for you. This is Space Mission by Floor. 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